0: Amen, amen, amen. Hello, good morning.
1: Simon is there, John.
0: My boss.
1: Because that's me. I just saw the
0: yes.
1: The friend
0: boy alone. Hello, good morning.
2: Sir, John.
0: Yes, sir.
2: Good morning, sir, John.
0: Good morning.
2: Panura,
0: IGH, my brother.
2: What
0: is that? What is that?
2: What is that?
0: Hello, good morning.
3: Abodinina, you are ye, Radie. Yes, we cook in a you are a denina. Bodinina, you are ye, Radie. And I don't pay.
0: That's a map, man. That's a queen. That's a queen. We are heavy. You're
3: not a bad year, nothing. If I say a kind of bad year, I said, I could come out about the end. Never. Be honest, okay. One of you want to say, I go up on many at the clamor, the woo. Many at the name, trading moon, yeah.
0: Sly Dumba. Also, Shemela. Sly, good morning. Isaac Akroma, good morning. I'm in Faway, last caller. I am Kofanun Sianka Sianemra. Good morning.
4: Hello, good morning, champion Sir John.
0: Madini, you want to tell me, Uncle?
4: Sir John, you're getting to the air now. You're getting the most important football. You're done at sea. Send the humor gun in bamboo. I feel some at the past year. That's why I can say everything. Yeah, that was you. Amen.
0: Amen.

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Just say.

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8: over the past year I've witnessed countless acts of kindness from ordinary Ghanaians. I've seen people who had never met any of the eight departed, and nevertheless, they offered prayers, encouragement, and support to the bereaved families. I've seen religious communities, traditional authorities, members of the security services, and citizens from every corner of our country standing together with these families in solidarity. Those moments remind us that beyond our politics, beyond our ethnic differences, beyond our religious beliefs, we remain one people united by our common humanity. That unity is perhaps the greatest tribute we can offer to those we have lost. The greatest memorial we can build is not one made of stone or bronze. It is one that is built through responsible leadership, improved systems, a steadfast commitment to protecting those who dedicate their lives to Ghana.
0: Ghana man pani John Dramani Mahama ni ne di kanon de tosu mienu eno se aba ne se no. 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A new quan said to me, Banishing Tabanish, no beer, and shed now or may a chicken and count corner, 18 one tea. See, I'm four, Juma, our bear moon, so ye gun and you, yen yan the air can boom, now ye see or minor, and more minor so at me, Jina Brandon. Ramco, maybe no, and Quadana, I catch you in the bar, almost wait to make us say, ah, yen an anom, ye papa nom, ye mammy nom, and so it's me a baba ye abre.
8: Their memory therefore imposes upon us a solemn obligation to build stronger institutions, to strengthen safety standards wherever necessary, to invest in the welfare of our personnel, and to ensure that no lesson from this tragedy will ever be forgotten. My fellow citizens, our faith teaches us that death is not the end. Whether we are Christian or Muslim, whether guided by traditional beliefs or by another path of faith, we all hold on to the conviction that every life has meaning beyond the years we count on earth. And that is why we have gathered today in an interfaith service. We come from different traditions, but we lift up one prayer. We come with different expressions of worship, but with one shared hope. We pray that the Almighty God in His infinite mercy has welcomed our departed brothers into internal peace. We pray that He continues to comfort every grieving family, and we pray for the wisdom to live lives that are worthy of the opportunities He has granted to us. As we leave this memorial service today, let us carry with us not only sadness, but also a sense of purpose.
0: I was for Ghana, man, Penny John Dramani Mahama, and any be, and I, Yokokuti, Ninano, Ekoko, yes, and Redria, Nakako, Finchada, Yunyanum, Nipa, Bakuba, Kongo, Che, eh, Omu Dimupa, and I, Yedin Kachi, Missabi, Bina, Namswa, Omutimitu, Omuba, for Elho, and we were through, Nedi, and Naturemu, Elwo, Amanusimu, Yinimse, Enche, NPP, Amanukuno, Betimakwa, Batuoswo. 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Na papa and red ye, said the Miss Soria Queen, I can see him, said John, and an ending dean commo, then some pea and ready to dry a moot me noir, a book to Jimmy a pa, maybe a mitzma tassibi a dema in 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
9: onu de me kasa se Mr. President the parties in the bad shape or see Paul na Jena Wokacha, Munim Samisumi Wagana. I know the state of the party.
0: Oh.
9: Mr. Yes, sir, I know you know. So far, it's very positive. Because maybe I'm a Kobia party in Penny for that is executives know. Womu Tiemi, and the response is also positive. Maybe with a simple message. Say, Kabum Nim. Say, any Kabum Swa, we can never see power. Without unity, no power. It will be a miracle. Even the same miracle, the same.

0: sebi wate. 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Enti wo de roll on fa se bag ni mwe kokoro wa fa se mu. So ho anya ani na de atwi. Wo tra kai mu abapai air condition mu nyina na mu enjoy. She nya yaso a mobile lift na wa tra kai mu na fe. 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Hey, as I had you, eh? The pencil crab who may be our friend, the crack. Who has said, yeah, where's your fan of honey idea? But pumper you didn't chin ye. Jones, I would do my condition. When we are the best, eh? Me fool a crowd of them, eh? Fool, he said, yeah, as he about for me, dear, here. But your fatter me on a radio, and me fool on about for me to me do my condition. Oh, blown, oh, blown. But your air for baiting in every order, mum. 0544 62 6882 0544 62 0544 62 6882 0544 62 6882 brabi ana brabi sesia obi di bi di no ozi brabi dia se nyu asema wo kan di mi tibi mu pacho me nyebi wate na last show so so bo adwuma ekum insects ntimpacho wonso so bomoden mwana ne nam fie ho no mo ha dwen tefrɛ so nkron suo so ho Woman, Bakubia, or no, so I'm friend. I'm not friend, young children. I sakasaka, sakasaka, and I make him sakasaka. Almost so hard, Jean. Yeah, anyone near Bosso. I yet know, Namha, but your woman, you know, a break you on 0246 519012. And no, a last show, no, Medima for Herbal Clinic, a Buakago, and near buying school issue anymore. Conway and Show, come, 0244 774282 Paddy Crown fresh and frozen foods. But oh, aduane ene nam waho. Se unya aduane na unya nam papa toswa. Utimi di dima ho bao. And I'm telling you, utimi ko tadi ani mti aduane pa de Jack. Alaya ukwano nsi da moja ba nama da swinti no. Tim di nam she left. Na wo tifa right. Ana me bwa di nam papa de. Baby, I want to know your idea. I'm Pacho. But what is it called? Paddy Crown and fresh. Paddy Crown fresh and frozen foods. Yeah, well, I had you see any market in the show anymore. Pacho, but what is it called? Paco Conam, Mope Fish, Mope Sausage, Gizzard, Nina Benyabu. 0542 769251. 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Toby, webwa. 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Na and so and yaman kuyi and fama. 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
1: 87.9 Kumasi.
0: Oh, hey, I'm on for sending the amount you. 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

0: some day on the phone a book any move. 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
1: Fufu, a sad Robin, a command from Fufu Party, Kayo,
2: Kumasa,
1: and Fianumni, and a command from Amakumasama Santamai, and a canamai at the Fufu free. I had the biggest Fufu Party, our Ghana, a Fiji Apostle, Saturday, 22nd August, 2026. And a bundle pack was sharp. Let you buy the national. Jumadian Apostle, our Asokwa Municipal Assembly. I am opposite Makion Pentecost. New Asafu, MHHS, School Park, and so on. I come up for four parties, Opposite Boye, Epi and Abamaya Punch, Bordia, Atosodia, I am numb and Opposite the Bois. Freying, I was 0246-766060. I had the fifth edition of Akuma Party. I said, no, I am Saturday, 22nd August 2026. I come up for four parties. I am proudly sponsored by Promo Tomato Mix. 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
0: 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And watch in Sembebre. After comment time. Afenyo marking commenter or ye na comment in moon on so an agent to our so or ye staffer until I see it or say na ye pe if I utie afenyo ne according to an agent to say just in code your friend ponso can be a momo can say ye pubia manabe di a petition their command by it shouldn't be in an agent to. I'm so disappointed, say, party to say NPP. I hear demonstration, man, nantia. Now, I'm the petition, Bremen Penny, oh, Jubilee House. Now, I'll be my jam, sin, and I'll jump to invite my men, we'll drop out. We'll drop up. And some of my friends are no banner. Auntie, this year, I can say, petition, no. Also, on the Obesham and Edruman Penny Ho. Vado Mokoy, a call Supreme Court petitions almost submit to be. Ninan, Seminole Market Cano, A. Bibri, and all pay in your penny for no bebusas, a bebuso, when you know my dinkoma busa say. 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I'm say hey. 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And attack and also you're there. Democracy, dear him. And attack and also you're there. But then, our numbers, no, na party, no, so more justification. Share. I remember you said, there are more than a monkey can say, and MPP, a goo, a ye. When you're dumb. You're dumb. Indeed, just if you book, could you, I don't know. Yes, and ordain anu December to dry. Uhu Nechi. Who say, Honorable Say Chairman Sabun Suji Nechiho? Yes. Nti. Dear ne. La Pampa Mutahoe, dear. A Bemini Vincent. Honorable, a Tafo, Member of Parliament. In Rano, a dumpy. Aha. And Menchia South. Good. Tiobia no, I was here who? O Chinabino, Asamba. Also, so, hey! Uzi. How comes in? That's right. So, I'm also a national women's organizer. In general, no, I'll pay. Position be aware you with you know them not all at all pa at all. I mean, can come messages got crab and a fee. You can send me cream wine also so. Ebe hwena afi. Ye di hun komo. 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I say Sayon. 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
0: Eric Abraham, Eric. 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As he said, John, it's your no pay, a show. I could carry Junior Tieru, so Ewo, I could carry. As he said, John, because why are you my pa? 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You know, so no. 87.9, Kumasi. 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Okay. Wisdom, I've read your message. Ms. Aminka, good morning, Ms. Aminka. O message of Abbe Drew. 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Techi. I say more fire, Sir John. Good morning. My brother, more fire. Is that Mr. Minka? I say, Sergeant, good morning, meet you. I'm in my home gym. No, a great director, regional. So I retired. I say, I'm not going to be a want to meet you. Yeah, had dream pa. What boss one is say? Omo ba. Omo sanya ba be fa. Maya no wukro no no. Then you touch him, touch him, touch him, touch him. Touch him. Omo go omo so. Emmanuel Owusu. I say Owusu, my brother. I say, good morning, Sir John. It's another brand new day. Meet you live. Ewo koko so new site. Me ben Fabian military barracks. No hona meet you wanano pay. 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In fact, my menu of fair idea, and come on, idea no pay about mining. The next 10 minutes, my men for calls. But your bar said, ye did you mano? Also, so full on his ah, come on. 0322498035. 0243114497. Yes. Ma, mintu, near no pay. U area hono, I mean, yes, wait me a car. Say, be answer, be a one, be an a hono. From a good year, not can any more to be saying soon in Sasia. Abe, we are there. Fine. 0322498035. 0243114497.
3: Na yem fakos kakranafi. 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
0: Good morning.
3: Good morning, Sir John.
0: Yes, sir. 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
3: 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At the moment, I had any near your brofonic and a rough on the door, near me or my knee.
0: That's Minia. Good morning.
4: Good morning, Sir John.
0: Yes, sir.
4: I'm Pastor Jamal, and the door door master.
0: Jamal, Mamincha.
4: Mamincha, Professor Joshua Alabi. Mamincha, Richmond, or say incoming organizer. About Tampa Esther, incoming woman organizer. Nana could see any batch of some Mamincha. Sir John, I'm not paying the Monsuma Kata. The Lemsen means a gun of Puyen in Ayahau. But it will quite say, yes, you pass off. Why I answer the first way in this issue? Because the dear Galamse, no one. A woman's a gun in Ayah effect, but woman Kasama effect to Mukas. Woman to know me or imagine so more die. In the best today, there will Monsu Moka, a woman pain, and a bamboo for a number two or more. I may end an anonymous because you know a gun and you have a sentiment for his character from the crew. Omobi emega nti ampa nti data mko na omama obi like ta ayi won kuti so na hene ni sare na ene ni hima no obi ntumi ensi ofeso sa ofeso hene ka se ni mo obi ama obi ntumi ama ti be sere na nanu so mo so muwa na mo kuro no omo mo ho ban no mo so sare nti ate be ya galante na be ti ya an kokura be ti ya kokom
0: me da say good morning.
5: Good morning, Sir John.
0: Yes, sir.
5: But you're frightened.
0: Frightened or yanko enim.
5: Sir John, Kaka make and the Galamse, did ya Yakuin Naya by each, and seen him in Jack, Uncle Side, ye be in a camp. A man is a say, oh, good need to know, nor them penny for you. I may have a new day, not to read you and it to read you, dear Cassay. The everything I can, you are adding your one jena, Winja. Now one or said the wood genuino, Abadina Hons away. And I look out, so Sir John says he lights him. Uncle, you crown to one country president, nor your life in
0: my. You, Matime, that's it. Good morning. Hello, good morning.
6: Hello, morning. Sir John.
0: Bacho Udini, baby, Akasefri.
6: Francis, Akasefri, Adiso.
0: Francis, Adiso, Mini, I'm into you.
6: Ghana, every year, na any transport year, we see a van in the baby a day. Every Adiso, every quarter, 70 days. How much you attend to this? The sense of idea, I know I didn't. I am too far. Then I'm afraid to know what is going to you. Motion and mobile by me. My car, I transport you were just one of them. My car, the car is here. Boss.
0: Medassi, good morning.
7: Good morning.
0: Yes, sir.
7: Galanzi wants some more.
0: Bacho, why you know minim background? My ofidiye non confirm kakrama me. Nebo odi ni baby akase free. Very bad.
7: Kame nana kwajo.
0: Nana akase free.
7: Akase free kwata.
0: Bacho hefa.
7: Don't swap was.
0: Okay, minu yama mintio.
7: Galanzi ya sama mwoke. 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
0: That's Minya. Good morning.
8: Good morning, Kenyon.
0: Yes, sir. Yes, sir. But your line here, bad. Udini, maybe I can say free. No, I mean for. Good morning.
9: Oh, Mr. John.
0: I'm sorry, babe.
9: Yeah, Mr. John. I do agree to that. Mr. John, my mom, when you do my work, you must Mr. John, can I say issue near the Inquisitor Bay, maybe just. The John Maka Galancy, Samia Kaka, and so stay Galancy, Quadre Cosso. Go to New Yanko Port Magana Fool, or Moody Magana Fool, by quite a better first way you be to a young sense as you see soon near the door. And on as I do, you it's your best way. Mr. John, yet to me, Kobe Binko to Galancy Wabra, Nana, or Honoma, Kunisan, and Sandy Mohoshi. Not China for say you should say and cry, and say and sass me a day, now call Mukumudia would be quite yes, I didn't be a honor.
10: Pocus was joined in our money for transport. Who's a sharp cap to be on our first night of the four players? We are more with you on the one. The woman. They don't touch up to one. Okay, that's a cure. I won't load in a mini sunny transport. And a tanker be to any two or three. Now, I want to get some time. They don't yam into a. I'm starting to point out that my pocket and socket and yet, so don't be ready as you are. As you mature, catch a whole time, die on a woman, talk back in, cast a catch up, and I might be this answer.
0: Okay, but you're not saying. Good morning.
11: Good morning, Sir John.
0: Yes, sir.
11: Well, yeah, Mr. Ishman, you
0: are. Yes, sir. Alliance.
11: You're doing catch it. Sir John. Where they are not paying, what good map? Now, you saw a dear back yard in Siso. On my penny, ye yina, your obia papa, we are gunning ya. We MPP, we are CPP, wouldn't the party cry away, oh papa. Miss Le, that in the dear dinipa, Edic Abuano. Yen you feel a cry. Said your winning semi MPP nipa, now to. Your mamma named your kitwa home with you because my sister, me of a bath, a worry. Your mamma nipa for kitwa. Imagine, or no, when you are home with you. And see, at least, insulting too much. Yanjai, and in a vote Emma and PP. Yes, sir.
0: Let us see. Good morning.
12: Good morning, sir. Sir, sir, John.
0: Good morning.
12: Captain Bengo, do you clean out this man?
0: Yes, Captain, you didn't come on.
12: Oh, sir, John, what do you? But I'm saying, what's the in Sika. And when you fool you, I'm saying, I'm one, a I will fool you if you are one, but they are one winning their call. I know two for Kayano. One, I'm such a chat here. When the Yanubusu
0: Good morning.
13: Good morning.
0: Patcho would need the cell friend.
13: Patcho,
0: Mrs. Boam, Cassafrain.
13: Patcho, Macassafri, Commander Panko, not
0: Mrs. and Patcho, I mean, Tio.
13: Patcho, me that, Sir John, I mean, shall. Well, my power, ye, some of my Ghana.
0: Amen.
13: And Cabema Tiso, a dear channel, pay a febby. Obed Dadu, bonus, or my Ghana, why didn't you? No, sir, no, I better than her. Sir John, if Patcho Galam say anything. Ya kan galam se ya ka emaka MPP ni NDC de bia ya kan galam se hu obi wo opposition oba no abobo aban ya wote so echi obeba emaka na aban na sifom no ono so aba no ono so abebo aban na chia wote so emaka na galam se hu ifu ofenso ukọ mi kọ ofenso a galam se ebi ni ho Aye di entra. Ofin so man na wanya ni baby ko. Wode na see from say baby mi man so die. Garam say entimi ma ha. Efi say odwe ne ne man no ho. E me say ye nsu ni ye ntase ni ye mfudie ni ye nkoko. Ampa up to now. Garam say entimi ma ofin so. Entimi die miss Mrs. Bo ma madwe ne say. Kro bia garam say ko so no. Oho hene na o say attacking. Ye chiro o hene na. Or hear about me and who said, and I'm waiting with, and I'm mad that I'm saying by any memoir, yes, say you swing me for you. To myself, for so I know what Juma said, yes, sir, and Papa, me, I met you, I say, a baby, and in Tina, Ghana, how you see here, third force bar, not parting me, you who said, they say, they am me, sir, your bunny and funny crew deal, and they may say, I'm more mine now.
12: The back area, I don't know. Memory, I can't area.
14: Nana,
0: Last two callers, yes. Good morning.
15: Good morning, Sir John.
0: Pacho Odine, baby, Akasefri.
15: Pastor Kemozama, my father.
0: Senior, say Bibi Aboko, dear.
15: Yes, sir, Mr. John. As usual.
0: Sir
15: John.
0: Sir
15: John. Last week, no feed, they say, I'm here, NDC, because of Galantin, Yamoko opposition.
0: No crap. No crap.
15: Yes, because the rich are sitting now, air cost will be slow. Now, Sir John, you may have his woman, what say, Obukum, or Mumpa Galamese, what they are, and I him for now, I cannot, it's Galamese, Obukum, or Mosson, or the same as Zaman, my nation.
0: Meda, say, last caller, good morning.
16: Good morning, Dr. Mr.
0: Yes, sir.
16: But I will not, while we are to our 3 year taxi revenue, the Hope and Colonel, the hard working and people just lay out the salvation of the media on the channel. Hello, I'm talking to you. I'm talking to you. Hello, I did not say I'm not. You are for me. I'm not.
0: Fufu,
17: I sent Robin. I come from Fufu Party. Kayo, the only one who you are, a free. And Fianumnie, and I come from, I'm a Kumasama Santamai, and a Ganamai at the Fufu free. I had the biggest Fufu Party, our Gana. 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
0: All right. I was here at Masimo Makwaba. 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
2: Ah. 87.9.
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0: Saying,
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0: do on Casana.
23: They've now welcome me, I read my Casa. 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
0: inti mi me welcome o say
23: senior we no da no mama
0: konkum
23: eh mi nua nie
0: yes akwaba
23: yes
0: say bibia boko dia
23: dom nyamia dom nyamia dom say john obore bore bore bore bore bore bore bore bore bore di o man kwa en kwa no o na di ma o pese o besa agena de
0: no cra
23: say john who are you
0: mhm
23: say nyankopon
0: ka chose
23: o nyankopon ka se me anam de nkwane ma waje a who
0: are
23: you.
0: You are nobody.
23: Now, Papa be Washtown. You can be. Your friend, who be you? Sir John, who be you?
0: You are nobody.
23: Inti, Sir John, you better you rase. You better you rase. Or only your ultimate ura. 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Sir John, you ba asasi suwa. 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
23: Wano su ya chia no. 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
0: Temswa.
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0: Mama papa bako na.
23: Afe Sir John, offer PV downtown laundry.
0: Yes, offer.
23: Me offer say.
0: Oh.
23: That should be a mini who are laundry or dear. Well, no, would you need the kind?
0: Okay.
23: So, what you say?
0: Name was a bobra.
23: I said, you laundry, none of the bobby.
2: 7.9, come on.
23: Yeah, woo, 2 years, so I won't change 10 years.
0: Ubevi, your baby is so no. So, I'll come back. Name of the bachelor's in the baby.
23: I said, dear, never sound the answer, yes, easy for no. I know, dear, it's very simple. You be easy. And you know, dear, and yes, ofa so fa nim de meti mi aye se bia mbese wati be ba sa na de oyen wan ne sa anya sa de be sizi
0: okay
23: e de injanche beto
0: yo
23: to ofa ntimi ko de
0: yo
23: Sir John mamen chia menu aba oh
0: fia
23: papa bi
0: international
23: fia
0: kais
2: 7.9 kumasi
23: fia nie
0: kais
23: yes ara no asre time go 1 and 9.
0: Yeah,
23: I'm a beer one. I was here,
0: but I see overgrown for the man.
23: You see, I'm trouble
0: by power, me and your baby. Much radio.
23: I always want to see her laugh. It is a fias, I was there, a mini jipa. A fia, bray, and ye. The last time, much as I said, Trump patron is anchor. Of a sudden, a call White House now, Cobuana.
0: Town,
23: ne Medixon.
0: And you want
23: to say, if you are a Nespenny power.
0: Oh,
23: yeah.
0: Oh, for your chrome.
23: You see, for your chrome, until you.
0: So,
23: how do we see?
0: Nah. Obj. NDC for
23: Trump a friend.
0: When you are dear,
23: so say, baby.
0: When you are dear, untuman wati. Yo.
23: Ojo.
0: Nah.
23: Asante Michael Kasoso.
0: Professor. York. Professor Joseph York.
23: Legacy.
0: Prof. We are heavy.
23: Yes, Prof. We heavy pa. Prof. We heavy. Prof, my Miss Emily be jare. And Tontoman came da if you say me use as a man. Wabino, Miss Ken.
0: Oh, nice. Come on. Sir John, the prof, your chiawa no pay.
23: I fear Saint Michael Castle so. Chanipa. I'm of a jantua.
0: Deno.
23: I'm of a jantua, see a chiano.
0: Appear.
23: As I'm of a jantua, see a chanipa. Sir John, win him.
0: Where we are
23: no more 22nd. There be, I think I'm a bit tearsy. Ebeko Galamsey in some sort.
0: There besides a way,
23: yeah,
0: yeah, yeah. Oh, there were you there.
23: Let me, hey, Phil Masha,
0: and Buzu.
23: Phil Masha,
0: a friend,
23: Shanepa,
0: Alahassan,
23: Buzu,
0: Zhao, Buzu,
23: yes.
0: Phil Masha,
23: yes. Shanepa, say, Makacha Phil, say, Minam Nas.
0: Hey, Phil Masha.
23: Sir John,
0: okay,
23: director friend.
0: Oh, director, it's your honor, pay. Director, it's your honor. John, if you are
23: Abuba, Alaja Abuba.
0: Listen, well,
23: what to?
0: na de be simi nu mi nu si
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23: incoming national youth organizer ono de no muru unu isi be bi abe fa bi o majina to mawi o
0: cid
23: yes e chanepa
0: eh
23: full stop
0: na koma
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0: 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Oh yeah. 30 minutes. 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I said, what did you? So I'm not panu sifa mwa.
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0: Bonsu. So I'm bon pa bi bi
23: yes, sifa yes, yes, yes.
0: Mwa bonsu.
23: Bonsu.
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23: Yes.
0: Ne yeme.
23: Ne yeme.
0: Ne yeme.
23: Ne yeme.
0: And no we are. O me fa pressure me tu.
23: Debi debi debi.
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23: Enra na.
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23: 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Ye di eno die. 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
0: Agwebi.
23: Aha. 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
1: talk. 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
0: yeah, we're
1: joining
0: 7.9. We're joining one. Nah, we could do fear. Nah, who I beg. Quan, me. Check me if you dear me, me. There be the bin, I'm in Chiman. I
23: said,
0: be in Chiman or cramming.
23: I said, be anyhow.
0: Carani could do you. Carani do you, Fiana.
23: I said, be anyhow.
0: Ubuntre.
23: I said, be anyhow.
0: Ti ade awuye yi
23: asem bi anihɔ
0: saa na na video yi twa ma me
23: asem bi anihɔ
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23: na me tɔma ade
0: exhibit 1
23: lekɔ so atɔma ade
0: di yesifa me ba
23: wutimi tɔ ade ne ato so ɛno so ɛ
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23: wutimi tɔ ade ne ato so
0: yesifa mu a na bɛte
23: sir john
0: dia wo kan dɔ kon so ate
23: 20 second
1: that's right
23: sir john ma yi wa na bi duru ne kasa no yes, are you on the
0: are you on the Biao on the Casao?
23: We are Mercedes Benz.
0: I'm a median, and also median, no different sound. Not there.
23: I'm
0: median here. Jaguar,
23: would there be old and here? Abion, Wakra, a use Abion. We are Mercedes Benz. Say, John,
0: hey,
23: yes, are you on a bedroom? Yami adumwa.
0: Body na me hadi.
1: Oh, ini. 87.9.
23: So, ini. 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
0: Na nyen.
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1: Yami Adomwa.
0: Yes.
1: Yeah, here anymore.
0: As soon.
1: 22nd. 22nd. That is Saturday. We are airbay. A China week. 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
0: Hi.
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0: Oh,
1: ye be difufu no style be. Ye be difufu no style be. Sir John, ye be difufu no style be. Sir John, style be.
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1: ye.
0: Ah, my was about to say.
1: And wrong. That's off my me.
0: I'm not sure. Hey, where did you maintain?
1: No.
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0: 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Ni opposite appear to us in the opposite, ya pretty if you know pink color. A horn at the shutter junction. Who bends a hospital be somebody see why? Ya draw a bar on him also. Na ufri, a yet me office a while. Uberco, say Uberman say, Omoton pipe on yama. To ufri pipe on yama, and San Awako hospital and a junction. Metanase and opasses 2 o'clock. 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
1: 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A dear bad dear and a radia yamau and a payer, a borrow and tears, and a wagon and so. Our pesoca a movie beer a tibiano a cassani.
2: Never told now, obeying Miss Hedress of one at a pump for so dear. 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
1: at all chamber, Jesus.
2: Many patio or a chain. You tip up when tear out of four Miss Tremu. 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Well, Nancy, ye yaw beer, what would I do? You do ye, maybe ye beer back.
1: Onse over kaya. Na so bahami no bomb fire on the catch was in the home so mouth stroke. ana confess ye se e no kure stroke no na e dia ba dia na ma hunu a che se stroke e ya ba wo so se na na oni padia na ye wo
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1: 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A famous was our yard.
2: Papa may buy a no man a crunchy go high, a drinking and a bomb pile for me no more yet. In the more high yen and cool fee. A family do charity and a yarn and a two cot
1: me one tea yarn
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1: Jesus.
2: 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Instead of for me, sermon, which a punk can, which will come.
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3: Mishiano wa safo wa himfi. No, yeah, sorry, when I say, as a for who, baby. Now, I'm calling a sort of order, not unime.
4: Okay.
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4: hope. My,
3: until you're caught up on more joint to be, is in moonlight, as a sunny friend or as a for. 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
3: 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No catch up say we da chicken say no kain we are no two the car it be say one you don't want am say we your hon ya no so e apa e friend up so for apa life am say okay say e kwai no ye did me tie dem do to no say ye me yam na me dem ka kwash washroom wo ma e be dey o ma o say young guys dey wo ma e be dey o ma e be dey me buy no dey dey we but
0: what a Captain Smart a dance here no. 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